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2: I'm probably gonna lose my mind right before they save me. 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